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2: Do you stand immediately when the plane lands? 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He like took his time, helped everybody with their carry-on luggage, get it down. And I get it. Like, it is a little annoying when people are like rushing past you. But A, people have connecting flights. You don't know their story. And B, I'm 6'2". I'm not standing to leave. I'm standing because this leg hurts.
3: Well, I have seen people rush the front of the plane and almost take out grandma, and nothing makes me madder.
2: Oh, it's a very tricky subject. Are you a stander immediately when the plane lands, or are you the kind who gets mad about it?

0: Crush.
1: 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Slide into the DMs.
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1: Cutting people off in traffic, Donnie, is one thing, but like, do you cut lines at the grocery store?
2: 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If you look like you're in a hurry or we just both walked up, I will wait forever. I don't care. I don't get upset. I will just wait. I don't mind waiting.

0: is Pop Crush Nights.
1: Lauren Snapp from Pop Crush Nights. It is back to school season, and we are giving away about 4,411 number two pencils, which is perfect because somehow kids lose them about every 37 seconds. I'm doing hard math. And we've got some hard cash up for you right now at popcrush.com. 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Good luck.

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1: Brewed coffee. I love it. Do I want it on my scalp? No, I do not.
2: Hot?
1: But maybe you've tried this. I don't know. It's a TikTok trend. If you tried it, let us know. It's 1-888-952-17.
2: Wait.
1: Apparently, you're supposed to put coffee on your scalp and it's going to moisturize your hair and your headline. Your headline? Anyway, it encourages hair growth.
2: What?
3: 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Like, I want to make sure people aren't scalding their head with hot coffee, but also, like, people putting mayonnaise and stuff on their head. What's wrong with, you know, VO5? What's wrong with a little Pert Plus? I'll just throw espresso on your face.
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0: J-Lo, she might be on to something. Lauren Snap, Pop Crush Nights. J-Lo says that the sexiest thing that she notices in a guy is if he's doing things around the house, like making the bed, washing the dishes. Maybe he's rubbing your feet when you're tired at night. Maybe, I don't know any of these men. What is the sexiest non-physical trait you notice? Slide into the DMs, ladies. We're here.
1: They say the holy water's watered down, and this town's lost its faith. Our colors will fade eventually, so if our time is running out, day after day, we'll make the mundane a masterpiece. Oh my, my, oh my, my love, I take one look at you, you're taking me out.

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1: How much money is in your wallet? Lauren Snap, Donnie Meacham. People that are making over $200,000 a year say that they feel like they're living paycheck to paycheck. And I don't know anybody that makes that much money, so I don't have a way to just, you know, do my own research.
2: If you're making over $200,000 and you feel like you're living paycheck to paycheck, I believe that you feel that way, but it's not accurate. Most of us are living paycheck to paycheck. But I will say this, this is so true too. The more money you make, the more money you spend.
1: True.
2: So I think that's why people feel like they're living paycheck to paycheck. It's like, oh, I make 200 grand a year, so I'm going to go out and buy this Maserati. Or it's like, now I'm paying all for this Maserati. It's like, well, yeah, because you're living above your means. But you know why you're living above your means? Because you're making more money. As the more money I've made in life, I've also spent more.
1: Well, I don't make very much money. I don't spend very much money, but I have a lot of fun, so.
2: Yeah. You know what? It's all that matters.
1: Cheap thrills.
2: Can't take it with you when you go.

0: feel like you can't read.
1: I can't read. Wow, I can't. I can't read well. I don't like to read, but I can. I can read you.
0: Wow. Oh.
1: Okay, those eyelashes.
0: Salty. Okay, all right. We're going to be talking about what I'm reading right now that Donnie's never going to touch. So.
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0: crush.
1: You watch TV with your subtitles on. Lawrence Knapp, Donnie Meacham. I feel like grandma and grandpa style is like coming back into a big trend right now. I've noticed that a lot of people are watching TV with their subtitles on.
2: Who? Like people can't hear? Like, I know. Why are you watching TV with subtitles? If I wanted to read, I'd read a book. But I don't want to read, so I'm watching TV. What?
1: Okay, no. Well, I feel like it helps me with my ADHD because I can like focus on something and then I'm actually paying attention to the movie. Otherwise, I'm just like, how many pieces of popcorn are in this bucket?
2: No, you're focusing on the words. You're not paying attention to this. I disagree with this. Unless you need the subtitles, do not put the subtitles on because it's too many things happening at once.
1: Okay, join the debate. Hit us up in the DMs right there on the Pop Crush app. Subtitles or nah?

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0: You're going on that daily walk. You're walking to the store. Me, I'm going to grab some wine. You have a playlist. And is it the same exact songs every time?
1: Yeah, just about. I mean, yeah.
0: Isn't that crazy? But you know what I always think about? And it's super weird. What do you think, like, artists are listening to? Like, what do you think Kelly Clarkson's listening to in her headphones?
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1: It's time for a little wellness check. Lauren Snapp, Donnie Meacham. Take a nice deep breath with me. We're going to take it in and we're going to let it go. A lot of people are running on empty right now. They usually are running on empty 4 days a week. And I just want to say, I get it. Sometimes I'm low on energy. And also, that's why I probably drink my weight in caffeine.
2: Yeah. No, I feel you. It's like, I run on low probably 4 days a week too, but I'm like you. I'm like chugging Red Bull.
1: Yeah.
2: So it's like, I'm running on just pure adrenaline.
1: What beverage goblins are we? We are like...

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1: So Lauren, I've been thinking about this. 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
1: Donnie, I feel like my journey with fad diets has literally lasted from the time I was a little kid until just this, well, now. I'm still doing that. It's awful. And there's a new study that says fad diets actually make you dumber.
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2: Do you stand immediately when the plane lands? 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He like took his time, helped everybody with their carry-on luggage, get it down. And I get it. Like, it is a little annoying when people are like rushing past you. But A, people have connecting flights. You don't know their story. And B, I'm 6'2". I'm not standing to leave. I'm standing because this leg hurts.
3: Well, I have seen people rush the front of the plane and almost take out grandma, and nothing makes me madder.
2: 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Go off. 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
1: Cutting people off in traffic, Donnie, is one thing, but like, do you cut lines at the grocery store?
2: No. So this is, people out there might be shocked, but when it comes to waiting in lines, I'm one of the most patient people in the world. If you look like you're in a hurry or we just both walked, I will wait forever. I don't care. I don't get upset. I will just wait. I don't mind waiting.

Lauren Snapp from Pop Crush Nights. 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I'm doing hard math, and we've got some hard cash up for you right now at popcrush.com. 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Good luck.

0: Rude coffee. I love it. Do I want it on my scalp? No, I do not. Huh? But maybe you've tried this. I don't know. It's a TikTok trend. If you tried it, let us know. It's 1-888-952-17. Wait. Apparently, you're supposed to put coffee on your scalp and it's going to moisturize your hair and your headline. Your headline? Anyway, it encourages hair growth.
1: What?
2: What? Like, not hot coffee, right? Like, I want to make sure people aren't scalding their head with hot coffee, but also like people putting mayonnaise and stuff on their head. What's wrong with, you know, VO5? What's wrong with a little Pert Plus? I'll just throw espresso on your face.
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1: Woo! J-Lo, she might be on to something. Lauren Snap, Pop Crush Nights. J-Lo says that the sexiest thing that she notices in a guy is if he's doing things around the house, like making the bed, washing the dishes. Maybe he's rubbing your feet when you're tired at night. Maybe, I don't know any of these men.

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What will the theme be this week for someone to try to convince their significant other to leave their job to meet them for a booty call in the weirdest ways possible? 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
1: They say the holy water's watered down, and this town's lost its faith. 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
2: Do you feel like the world has gotten weird lately? 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Well, guess what? 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What's something you didn't expect to happen this summer so far? And we'll tell you what everybody else is saying right after this. 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
2: Some people should not be in relationships. It's the Jubal Show, and there's one guy who's going viral on TikTok this morning, and not for good reasons. It's because his ex-wife has a video that's getting hundreds of thousands of shares and likes, and it's of the list that he wrote her of all the things he had to give up in order to be with her.
1: How dare you?
3: I'm talking about like, bitter.
2: Right?
1: How dare you?
4: That's crazy.
2: And this was apparently while they were in a relationship.
3: Oh, wow.
2: So it's no wonder that he's turned into an ex. But we'll go over some of the things that he says he had to give up in order to be in this relationship, just so you can see how ridiculous it is, and also so you can be a little more thankful about your relationship.
1: Yes.
3: True.
1: Single and no stress. Actually, I'm not thankful for that anyway. Can
2: you yeah, here's some of the things that he said that he had to give up. First, I've given up my whole life to be with you on our wedding day.
1: Okay.
2: Oh, entire life.
1: Drama.
2: But here's one. I had to give up acting like a jerk to be humble and studious to your family rather than the prideful man I am. What?
3: That's dysfunction all over it.
2: Yeah. So you had to give up being a jerk and to be nice to her family when you got married.
3: You wanted to be a jerk and you wanted to embrace it and be rude to people.
1: Well, this is pretty jerky what he's doing right now, so I don't know if he really did give it up.
2: Going over a list that's going viral, a woman's video is going viral on TikTok, sharing the list of things that her ex-husband had to give up in order to be with her. This is a list that he gave her while they were still together. I gave up my pride to be honest and open with you.
1: Okay.
2: What does that mean?
3: You can't have pride in being honest is basically what that says.
1: I don't know.
3: He gave up his pride in order to be honest. So you can't be honest and be prideful of that.
2: I would actually say probably not being honest makes you a lot more shameful inside, but apparently not for this guy.
1: This may be the most toxic person of all time.
2: Yeah, another thing that this guy says he gave up in order to be in this relationship, according to this video that's going viral on TikTok of a woman sharing the list that her ex-husband gave her of all the things he had to give up in order to be in a relationship with
3: her. Mm-hmm.
2: And by the way, wouldn't it be nice to be able to do something like this after you go through a divorce or a breakup with somebody like this, and then it goes incredibly viral and the entire world gets to see this ridiculous list?
1: And I'm like, can I get her address? I want to send her a fruit basket. Yeah. Like, oh, I'm so sorry.
2: This guy also said he gave up secrecy.
1: Oh,
2: and told her everything in order to be with her.
3: That's married.
1: Oh, no.
3: Yeah. Also, that's married.
1: He's lying. There's no way he did if he's capable of this.
3: Well, my guess is the reason they're not married anymore is because he couldn't.
1: Yeah.
2: Another thing that he said he gave up in order to be in this relationship, money I could have spent on myself.
3: Well, that's true. That's true.
2: It's very true. You do. That does happen, you know, when you get in a relationship, especially a marriage with someone, you split things, you buy things for them, maybe. I don't know. It is money that you could have spent on yourself.
1: Yeah.
2: I guess
1: you
2: gotta be willing to do that. I don't know.
3: Sometimes you can't buy a fancy watch because you bought a bunch of dinners. I mean,
1: or maybe you need to pay for the roof over your head.
3: That too. All those things.
1: The fact that he uses it as like
3: like he's bitter about it.
1: Yeah.
2: Here's another thing that is ridiculous on this list that a woman is sharing on TikTok of the things that her ex-husband said he had to give up in order to be in a relationship with her. He said he actually had a car crap out on him while he was driving back from her place when they first started dating. So he had to give up that car. That's her fault that your car broke down?
3: Like,
2: he's blaming that on her.
3: Yeah, that has nothing to do with her. It would have broken down if you were going to McDonald's, bro.
1: What did he do?

0: you originally to get her to say yes? Because I don't understand.
1: Right? You think somebody like this, how would they even get a date?
2: Right, yeah. The red flags had to be all over the
0: place. They must have been there. She probably just saw pink.
1: Yep. I've been there. Yeah. I've been there before.
2: You understand.
1: Yes. It also says, according to this guy, who says the things he had to give up in order to be married to this woman. I gave up watching whatever I wanted many times to watch what you wanted to watch.
3: Oh, no.
2: As a divorcee, I can say that that is annoying, and I've done it.
3: Yeah. All I'm going to say is my shows are probably better than yours anyway. So, you know what?
2: Mm-hmm. I know way too much about the first couple seasons of Real Housewives. That's all I know. That's all I know.
1: I'll tell you what the number one thing this guy says he gave up in order to be in a relationship is in just a second. But number two on the list was I gave up my free time during the week to get a job so that we could get ahead financially.
3: Oh, no.
2: We had to get a job. Yeah. He had to get a job
1: so they could get ahead financially. She made him give up his free time. He was just chilling.
2: He was playing video games, man.
1: And then he had to get married to her. And then all of a sudden, wow, I guess we got bills to pay and I got to go to work too.
0: You guys, this is a lesson in you cannot change a man. You might try to be Captain Save-O in the beginning, but what's going to happen is your true colors stay the same.
2: For sure.
0: And this comes out later because he started this way too.
1: Yeah,
0: you know he
1: definitely
0: did.
1: You can see why this list is going viral and everybody's shocked at the things that this dude said. But the number one thing that he said he had to give up in order to be with her, every woman that I could have slept with since I got together.
2: Oh, wow.
0: Why in your dreams?
2: He said the quiet part out loud.
1: Right, exactly. Yeah. And like there were so many lined up. You know? I would say, like, when I've been single and I've hung out with married friends, you go to a bar and you're the single dude, they're always like, man, dude, there's so many girls in here. Dude, if I was single, and I'm like, bro, I knew you when you were single. You wouldn't have talked to a single person in this bar. A woman would have come up to you and said hi, and you would have probably ran.
2: All right.
1: So, no, you wouldn't have done anything if you were single. You're very lucky to be married.
2: I'm, in fact, in judging in your wife.
1: Yeah. Oh, your phone prank happens every single hour on the 20s. Your next one is coming up right after this, and then right after that is Nina's What's Trending. It's the Jubal Show.
0: I want to hear that again.
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2: It's almost time for your phone prank. 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
1: Hello?
2: It's a great day at Appliance. I was looking for Carla, who's put in a few phone calls with us. Apparently there's an issue with the washing machine. Is this Carla?
1: Yes.
2: Hey, Carla, it's Pete Eakins. How are you?
1: I'm doing fine. I've called you guys a couple times to come and pick up the washer.
2: I am feeling so good. I got lucky last night.
1: What's funny here?

0: got lucky last night, so I'm just feeling great today. You know those days where you something happens, you get lucky, and then you just smile on your face all day, skipping through work.
1: No, that's me today. Wait, hold on. This is about the washer and dryer, right? This is about the washer.
0: Well, I'm so sorry about that. Yeah, you know, it's sometimes you just, I don't get lucky that often, you know, and so getting lucky.
1: Sounds like you shouldn't, because you don't take care of business.
0: Okay. Yep. Sorry about that.
1: I have been having this washer. What you can tell me is when you're going to come pick it up.
0: Well, I know someone who sounds like they didn't get lucky last night.
1: What did you say to me?
0: Sorry about that. It's probably a poorly timed joke. Yeah, because I can tell you're angry. Sorry about that.
1: Excuse me? This is absolutely unprofessional. You know what? Let me write your name down. What did you say your name was?
0: It's Pete. I got lucky last night, Eakins.
1: Oh, no.
0: Hey, Carla, I really want to help you out. And I'm so sorry that you're frustrated. And I'm really sorry about that joke about you not getting lucky. I was just saying, you know, since you're already frustrated, if you had gotten lucky last night like I did, you might be a little happier. But anyway.
1: Oh, no. Okay. You know what? Who's your manager? I really, this is ridiculous. I don't appreciate this because I have dirty clothes on right now. You understand?
0: I'm still thinking about getting lucky. Got that brain fog going on because I got lucky last night and I haven't been able to see straight.
1: Oh, my God. You know what? I don't give a f*** about you having sex. You probably don't even have any teeth. This is out of control right now. You need to get somebody down here to pick up this washer.
0: Okay. I don't know how this got to, adult, intimate times or whatever. I don't think that's professional for us to be.
1: What are you talking about getting lucky?
0: Oh, I won $20 on a lottery scratch-off last night, and I haven't been able to recover.
1: Oh, my God. Are you serious? You know what? I need you to go ahead and go get me a manager, because I'm going to get you fired today. This is the end of that. I'm so tired of wearing dirty clothes. My husband, my kids are crying. It stinks in here. I need a new washer as soon as possible. I'm up to my neck in dirty clothes. Now, you might have got lucky winning $20, but you're gonna get fired today.
0: Okay. Well, then I'll let you know it's a prank phone call. How about that?
1: What?
0: This is actually Jubal from the Jubal Show doing a phone prank on you, and your husband set you up. It's a joke. He said that you've been frustrated trying to return this washer that was broken, and he wanted to mess with you.
1: Oh, my gosh. I'm going to get him. I hope he better have a new washer for me when I get home. You know, when you said something about getting, I should have got lucky last night. Oh, my God. I was going to lose it.
2: 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It's Jubal.

0: getting. I should have got lucky last night. Oh my God. I was going to lose it.
1: Thanks for starting your day with the Jubal Show. 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

0: Gabriel is on the phone today for a call of booty, and today he wants to call somebody that I'm not sure he should be calling to see if they'll leave their job to meet him for a booty call. And remember, it's not dirty. Can't say anything blatant or tell her exactly what he wants to do. He does it in a theme that we'll give him in a second. So find out the weird way he has to try to do that. But first, Gabriel, who do you want to call today?
1: Hey, what's up, guys? My best friend's sister. I want to see if she'll actually leave work to do a booty call.
2: Okay, wait. So have you ever had any kind of booty call before?
1: I mean, yeah, not with her, but yeah, I have.
0: Yeah. Oh. Yeah, specifically in this instance, though, your best friend's sister, you want to see if she'll leave her job to meet you for a booty call, and have you guys ever done anything?
1: No, man. She's my buddy's little sister. You know, I've known her since I was like 10. Once we got older, I've always had a crush on her. Mm-hmm. But I think she has a crush on me, too, but like, I can't really do anything with that because, you know, my boy is a protective older brother, I guess, as he should be. But I heard this segment on the radio, and I know she's got a great sense of humor. I've known her forever, so I thought, yeah, why not? You know, it'd be a good way to let her know I like her.
2: Okay.
3: You have a crush on a girl, and your first thought is to try to get her to go home for a booty call?
1: I mean, go big or go home, right?
3: I mean, okay. You kind of got a point there.
2: That's one way to do it. What do you think the chances are that she does?
1: I mean, honestly, I don't want to sound like cocky or whatever, but I think 50-50, like we've known each other forever. We've been totally flirty with each other for years. So, yeah, I think 50-50.
0: So you think that she also likes you?
1: Oh, absolutely. Yeah.
0: Okay. All right. Well, cool. Well, we'll see if you can do it. And remember, you can't be blatant about what you want to do, and you can't say anything dirty. You have to do it in the theme that we give you to use to see if you can get her to first understand what you're even talking about, and then see if your best friend's sister, who you've always had a crush on, will leave her job right now to meet you for a booty call. And you have to do it like a malfunctioning robot today. Do you think you can do that?
2: Go big or go home, buddy.
1: Like A robot.
0: A
1: malfunctioning robot.
0: Yeah.
1: Cool. All right. Okay. I'll give a shot.
0: Where does she work, by the way?
1: She works Lotus. It's a spa.
2: Okay. Okay. Even better.
0: So she works at a spa. All right. Well, we'll play a song, come back, and then call her, and you can see if you can get her to leave her job and meet you for a booty call sounding like a malfunctioning robot.
1: All right, let's do it.
0: All right.
2: We're cheering for you.
0: We'll get your call of booty right after this. It's the Jubal Show.
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2: It's almost time for your phone prank. It's the Jubal Show. And today, a guy's buddy set him up for a prank because they play golf together almost every weekend, and he's tired of his friend beating him. So I call from the golf course to tell him he's no longer welcome here, and I charge him $2,500 because he dinged a golf cart last time. You'll hear his reaction in your phone prank next. It's the Jubal Show.
0: Like DoorDash for hit music.

0: Gabriel is on the phone today for a call of booty, and today he wants to call somebody that I'm not sure he should be calling to see if they'll leave their job to meet him for a booty call. And remember, it's not dirty. Can't say anything blatant or tell her exactly what he wants to do. He does it in a theme that we'll give him in a second. So find out the weird way he has to try to do that. But first, Gabriel, who do you want to call today?
1: Hey, what's up, guys? My best friend's sister. I want to see if she'll actually leave work to do a booty call.
2: Okay, wait. So have you ever had any kind of booty call before?
1: I mean, yeah, not with her, but yeah, I have.
0: Yeah. Yeah, specifically in this instance, though, your best friend's sister, you want to see if she'll leave her job to meet you for a booty call, and have you guys ever done anything?
1: No, man. She's my buddy's little sister. You know, I've known her since I was like 10. Once we got older, I've always had a crush on her. Mm-hmm. But I think she has a crush on me, too, but like, I can't really do anything with that because, you know, my boy is a protective older brother, I guess, as he should be. But I heard this segment on the radio, and I know she's got a great sense of humor. I've known her forever, so I thought, yeah, why not? You know, it'd be a good way to let her know I like her.
2: Okay.
3: You have a crush on a girl, and your first thought is to try to get her to go home for a booty call?
1: I mean, go big or go home, right?
3: I mean, okay. You kind of got a point there.
2: That's one way to do it. What do you think the chances are that she does?
1: I mean, honestly, I don't want to sound like cocky or whatever, but I think 50-50. Like, we've known each other forever. We've been totally flirty with each other for years. So, yeah, I think 50-50.
0: So you think that she also likes you?
1: Oh, absolutely. Yeah.
0: Okay. All right. Well, cool. Well, we'll see if you can do it. And remember, you can't be blatant about what you want to do, and you can't say anything dirty. You have to do it in the theme that we give you to use to see if you can get her to first understand what you're even talking about, and then see if your best friend's sister, who you've always had a crush on, will leave her job right now to meet you for a booty call. And you have to do it like a malfunctioning robot today. You think you can do that?
2: Go big or go home, buddy.
1: A robot.
0: A robot.
1: A malfunctioning robot.
0: Yeah.
1: Cool.

0: right. Okay. I'll give it a shot. All right. And
1: where does she work, by the way?
0: She works Lotus. It's a spa.
2: Okay. Okay. Better.
1: So she works at a spa. All right. Well, we'll play a song, come back, and then call her, and you can see if you can get her to leave her job and meet you for a booty call, sounding like a malfunctioning robot.
0: All right. Let's do it.
1: All right.
2: We're cheering for you.
1: We'll get your call of booty right after this. It's the Jubal Show.

0: It's almost time for your dirty little secret. It's the Jubal Show, and one of our listeners is on the phone that has a dirty little secret about his grandma.
1: Ooh.
2: That's weird.
1: What grandma do?
0: Oh. You'll hear what it is in your dirty little secret next. It's the Jubal Show. Hey, it's Jubal from the Jubal Show.

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2: Is there really a New York State shower water conservation law? Hey, it's Allison Kay. We'll chat about it right now. Well, New York State has established specific regulations, okay, for water fixtures. But this does include our shower heads, and it's meant to promote water conservation in our homes. And the New York State Department of Environmental Conservation has created efficiency standards. The average person uses about 50 gallons of water daily, and New York State aims to reduce this consumption while making sure that these fixtures are available for us. You can even check it out for yourself. The New York State regulations for water fixtures. Now you know.
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1: It's almost time for your phone prank. It's the Jubal Show. And today I call a woman whose husband set her up because she got a brand new washing machine and it broke. And she's been trying to get a new one from the company for 3 weeks now. And they keep giving her the runaround. 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I won a lottery scratch ticket, but she thinks I'm talking about something else. Anyway, you had your phone prank next. 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
2: Hello?
3: It's a great day at Appliance. I was looking for Carla, who's put in a few phone calls with us. Apparently there's an issue with a washing machine. Is this Carla?
2: Yes.
3: Hey, Carla, it's Pete Eakins. How are you?
2: I'm doing fine. I've called you guys a couple times to come and pick up the washer.
3: I am feeling so good. I got lucky last night.
2: What's funny here?
3: I got lucky last night. So I'm just feeling great today. You know those days where you something happens, you get lucky, and then you just smile on your face all day, skipping through work.
2: No, that's me today. Wait, hold on. This is about the washer and dryer, right? This is about the washer.
3: Well, I'm so sorry about that. Yeah, you know, it's sometimes I don't get lucky that often, and so getting lucky.
2: Sounds like you shouldn't, because you don't take care of business.
3: Okay. Yep. Sorry about that.
2: I have been having this washer. What you can tell me is when you're going to come pick it up.
3: Well, I know someone who sounds like they didn't get lucky last night.
2: What did you say to me?
3: Sorry about that. It's probably a poorly timed joke. Yeah, because I can tell you're angry. So sorry about that.
2: Excuse me? This is absolutely unprofessional. You know what? Let me write your name down. What did you say your name was?
3: It's Pete. I got lucky last night, Eakins.
2: No.
3: Hey, Carla, I really want to help you out. And I'm so sorry that you're frustrated. And I'm really sorry about that joke about you not getting lucky. I was just saying, since you're already frustrated, if you had gotten lucky last night like I did, you might be a little happier. But anyway.
2: Oh, no. Okay. You know what? Who's your manager? And I really, this is ridiculous. I don't appreciate this because I have dirty clothes on right now. You understand?
3: I'm still thinking about getting lucky. Got that brain fog going on because I got lucky last night and I haven't been able to see straight.
2: Oh, my God. You know what? I don't give a f*** about you having sex. You probably don't even have any teeth. This is out of control right now. You need to get somebody down here to pick up this washer.
3: Okay. I don't know how this got to, adult intimate times or whatever. I don't think that's professional for us to be.
2: What are you talking about getting lucky?
3: Oh, I won $20 on a lottery scratch-off last night, and I haven't been able to recover.
2: Oh, my God. Are you serious? You know what? I need you to go ahead and go get me a manager, because I'm going to get you fired today. This is the end of that. I'm so tired of wearing dirty clothes. My husband, my kids are crying. It stinks in here. I need a new washer as soon as possible. I'm up to my neck in dirty clothes. Now, you might have got lucky winning $20, but you're gonna get fired today.
3: Okay. Well, then I'll let you know it's a prank phone call. How about that?
2: What?
3: This is actually Jubal from the Jubal Show doing a phone prank on you, and your husband set you up. It's a joke. He said that you've been frustrated trying to return this washer that was broken, and he wanted to mess with you.
2: Oh, my gosh. I'm going to get him. I hope he better have a new washer for me when I get home. You know, when you said something about getting, I should have got lucky last night. Oh, my God. I was going to lose it.
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1: Give us 3 minutes and we'll give you everything you need to know for the day. It's time for Nina's What's Trending.
2: So moviegoers had to evacuate a screening of Spider-Man because there was an actual villain present. I'll tell you what the villain was caught doing in just a moment. But first, Travis Kelce wants to be a country artist. Jubal, what is it that you call yourself when you're like, I know, like you feel like you can do anything?

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1: Right in the middle of a brand new Call of Booty, and if you're just joining us, Gabriel is on the phone, and he is about to call his best friend's sister and see if she'll leave her job right now at a spa to meet him for a booty call. But remember, he can't say anything dirty. He has to do it in a weird theme that we give him to use, and he's got to do it like a malfunctioning robot. Oh. Also, it's his girlfriend's sister who they've never done anything together.
2: Best friend's sister,
1: He says that they're flirty, so he thinks there's a 50-50 shot she might actually do this. Gabriel, this is very bold, man.
2: Yeah.
3: I mean, I'm shooting my shot here. I'm hoping it works.
1: All right. Well,
2: let's go.
1: Here we go, man. You have to see if you can convince her to leave her job working at a spa, and you have to do it sounding like a robot.
2: The first time you let her know, it's going to be like,
1: This is going to be very awkward, but good luck, man. And we'll jump in to save you if you need it, okay?
3: All right. I'm more nervous than I should be.
1: Here we go. I'm dialing the number right now.
4: Hello, Lotus Spa. This is Bailey. How can I help you?
3: Meep, boop, beep. Gabe bot malfunctioning and needs assistance. Can Bailey bot come and play with his gears for a while?
4: Hello?
3: Beep, boop, critical communication error. It seems that Bailey Bot doesn't understand that Gabe Bot wants her to leave her current operations and meet him at his

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1: It's almost time for your phone prank. 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
1: They say the holy water's watered down, and this town's lost its faith. 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

0: floral department, and we'll see if he sends those to you or to somebody else, okay?
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2: 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You know, I know that's kind of harsh.
3: People don't change. 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
2: There
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1: What's up, guys? It's Doja Cat.

If you are struggling to be productive right now, you're just staring at your computer screen thinking, where do I even begin? Totally get that. Here's something that can shake it up for you. Hey, my name's Andy. Download our app because August 22nd, that is your chance to see this guy, Bruno Mars and Ray, on the romantic tour in California.

thanks for having us on while you work. It's Big Robin on today's big show. If you're a fan of the show Fringe and you've always wanted to have a cup of coffee at the Central Perk Coffee Shop, that is an option now. We'll talk about it at 425.

since we're seeing signs of back to school everywhere, thought it might be good to think back to when we were in high school. Did anything scandalous ever happen? Tell me the story. Hit me up in the app. We're going to share in 10 minutes. 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

0: High school scandals. Unfortunately, they do happen. And I've got Jordan here to share stories with me.
1: For me, there was this teacher that hooked up with this guy, male student. For the record, he was technically 18 at the time, but it broke up her marriage and they ended up having kids of their own. Yeah, so that was like my school scandal. Do you have anything crazy like that that's ever happened?
2: I think the craziest thing was just kind of, we had a science teacher that he was married and he would get real touchy with the girls.
0: Oh, and did he
2: ended up losing his job.
0: Oh, wow. Okay, so all the girls like kind of came together and they're like, oh, he's like rubbing my back, or was that what it was?
2: Yep.
0: Oh, weird. Okay, well, lovely.
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The Ugly Tour is kicking off next month, and Olivia said she's absolutely going to see Teddy Swims, at least one of the stops. Hey, he's one of those artists. It's just, like, incredible to see live. This one from Who's Trending, it's Mr. Know-It-All.

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2: Here's what we know about the new social media rules for kids in New York State. Hey, it's Allison Kay, and this is really interesting. So shout out to New York State for doing this. I think it's a great idea. Introducing regulations to protect minors online. And starting January of 2027, social media companies must verify ages and obtain parental consent for minors if they want to access certain features, including those personalized feeds. Well, the Safe for Kids Act was signed into law in 2024. And it's great because it aims to give parents more control over their children's online activities. Now, this is something I agree with.
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to figure out a plan because we're less than 10 minutes away from kicking off your lunch break, getting into happy hour. 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
1: Happy Hour is beginning. We're celebrating your lunch break with throwbacks, toasts, roasts. So if you want to get in on this, hit me up in the app right now. Starting it off with Carly Rae Jepsen.

Hey, thanks for having us on while you work. It's Big Robin on today's big show. If you're a fan of the show Friends and you've always wanted to have a cup of coffee at the Central Perk Coffee Shop, that is an option now. We'll talk about it at 425.

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1: It won't be long before the kids are back in school, so parents, I'm going to let you vent on your lunch hour. Tell me the hardest part about going back to school with your family. 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Hit me up in the app. We'll talk in 10.

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1: I want to let you vent for Appy Hour because pretty soon kids are going to be going back to school and it is a struggle. So Kyle, what is the hardest part about going back to school for your family?
2: I have a 10-year-old daughter right now and, I'm just kind of, working not so much of a steady job right now and just kind of getting her school supplies and all that stuff together. So that's just financial stuff like that. So.
3: Right. Well, yeah. And then you're not just, I think the misconception is that you're not just paying for like some pencils and paper and notebooks. It's like you got to get the kids haircuts. You got to make sure they have clothes that fit because they're constantly growing. And it's a struggle.
2: Exactly.
3: Yeah.
2: It's a year long. Yeah, it's a year long process. Absolutely.
3: Okay.
2: It's not just the beginning, but it actually throughout the whole year, you know.
3: Mm-hmm. So do your kids usually, are they excited to go back to school or is it something they're kind of like dreading?
2: You know, it's funny because she's super excited right away. You know, a couple months she'll be, I hate it. And then, happy again in a few months. So it's up and down.
3: Yeah. For me, it was like, I was really excited that first week because I was showing off all my new outfits. But after that, I'm just like, I hate this.
2: Totally.
3: Out of outfits. Yeah. Okay.
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1: I'd actually have to question your sanity if you don't have our app downloaded, because we give away free stuff all the time. 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
2: 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Hey, it's Allison Kay. 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
1: We are going to end Appy Hour with a shout out. So, Amanda, you told us you just accomplished something really amazing. So, share with us.
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1: Ooh, okay. That's really impressive, Amanda. Thank you so much for sharing that with us. We're going to end Appy Hour with a throwback from the one and only Spice Girls. This is Wannabe.

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2: This is Dua Lipa.

Hey, thanks for having us on While You Work. It's Big Robin on today's big show. If you're a fan of the show Frames and you've always wanted to have a cup of coffee at the Central Perk Coffee Shop, that is an option now. We'll talk about it at 425.

0: Are you coming in or what?
1: Is it weird that it still stresses me out to see back to school stuff start popping up everywhere? Like, I don't have to go anymore. I'm stressed out for you. Talk to me. What's something crazy you did back when you were in school? Hit me up in the app. I want to hear the stories. We'll talk in 10 minutes. Keep listening.

0: We're talking about crazy things we did back when we were in school to prepare our children. Because it is coming up soon-ish. All right, Amanda, what was the senior prank you guys did?
1: We had one senior prank where they did, we all slept in the parking lot of the teacher's parking lot area. So when the teachers pulled in, we were all sleeping there.
2: Just in like sleeping bags and stuff?
1: Yeah, and tents and stuff like that. Everyone had their cars there and everything.
2: Whoever thought of that senior prank is terrible because that just makes you stay at school even longer. You mean I have to be here longer than 8 hours? What?
1: Right. And then the seniors before us, they had a water balloon fight in the hallway, so
2: that
1: was more fun than ours.
2: The food fight is the dream. I would love to do that still to this day. Like, if I just stood up in a restaurant, like, I would hope everyone would join in with me, and it would be a thing.
1: I would.
2: It's on the bucket list. It's like finding one of those books on a bookshelf that opens a secret passageway. It's one of those things we always secretly wish would happen.
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0: always puts on a huge show. That's a fact. He's on his romantic tour. He has Ray with him, and you could see him live in California. 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
1: They say the holy water's watered down, and this town's lost its faith. 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Oh my, my, oh my, my love, I take one look at you, you're taking me out.

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If you have a huge crush on Benson Boone, he's been seen around possibly dating this mystery blonde woman. He might be off the market. I'm sorry. This track from him is trending. It's The Time of My Life.

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fun fact for you. The Golden Gate Park is actually quite a bit bigger than Central Park in New York. That's something you absolutely have to check out if you win this trip to California to see Ray and Bruno Mars on the romantic tour. Have our app downloaded. Your shot at it comes up August 22nd. I can't.

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0: I guess you moved on really easily.
1: What's going on? My name's Andy. It's crunch time. So we are getting closer to the end of that workday. Just a few hours left. So let's get every single thing done possible so we can get out right at 5 o'clock.

Hey, thanks for having us on while you work. It's Big Robin on today's big show. If you're a fan of the show Friends and you've always wanted to have a cup of coffee at the Central Perk Coffee Shop, that is an option now. We'll talk about it at 425.

you've seen it, right? All the back-to-school stuff popping up in stores. I feel like we should share embarrassing school stories to get our kids ready. Hit me up in the app if you have one. We'll talk in 10 minutes.

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0: way.
1: It's sneaking up on us. Kids are going to be going back to school soonish, and I feel like we should prepare them for all the embarrassing things that could happen. So, Lisa, tell me something really embarrassing that happened to you when you were younger in school.
2: 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They were, like, white skinny jeans, and I got up, and I was in high school, and I got up, and I actually got my monthly, surprisingly.
1: Oh, no. Was this the first time, or just, like, you forgot?
2: And it was, like, one of the first times this ever happened at school, so I was, like, mortified, but some person behind me, I can't remember his name, gave me his sweater so I could wrap around my pants.
1: 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Usually, like, kids are so mean, but that's actually really nice. What a mature young man.
2: For real.
1: I hope you married him. I hope there's a love story in there.
2: I don't know who it was, to be honest.
1: Okay, we don't even know his name. No, that's
2: fine. Yeah, we don't even know his name.
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an incredible performer. He spent a long time in Vegas perfecting his shows. You need to see him live with Ray in California. Your chance to win is coming up August 22nd. Have her up downloaded.

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2: 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I also love seeing woodpeckers and cardinals. 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

What's going on? My name's Andy. I am leaving for the day. I'm sorry. I am abandoning you. But you can keep listening. We have plenty of fun things coming up, like Lauren and Donnie, Pop Crush Night, 7 o'clock. They always do a Pop Crush Positive. It's kind of uplifting. It's nice. We need more of that. Okay, see ya.

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Are you a fan of New Girl? Well, one of the stars of the show may have accidentally let it slip that there's more coming. There's a reunion in the works. We'll get to it coming up here in 10.

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0: I'm Sweet Lenny. Max Greenfield plays Schmidt on New Girl. At least he did. It's been some time, but maybe they're getting back together.
1: Well, I'm not going to play the game.
2: Yeah. You don't have to.
1: As far as I know, it's happening. Liz was very concerned. She texted us. She was like, I said these things in press. And she was like, I don't know if there's any more stories to tell. She's full of it. I've seen scripts.
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Bruno by the Bay, your chance to win. 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

bit. 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
1: Samba writes his own songs, and, well, he's got a reason. 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
1: 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His latest, this one, is My Body Isn't Ready.

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2: Well, if you don't know, now you know, or maybe you needed a friendly reminder. Hey, it's Allison Kay. Those styrofoam coolers have been banned in New York State. New York State did this to promote environmentally friendly policies. And since it's summer, you were probably wondering why you weren't seeing those disposable coolers on shelves in stores. But I'm sure there are plenty of better alternatives out there. I personally like the insulated tote bag, or even check out an eco cooler, which seems more sustainable. Time for us to go shopping.
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The great thing about 1 hour left to go of a Wednesday workday means that there's just 2 days left to go of the work week. Okay, we'll get through this one. Hello, my name is Sweet Lenny, playing at least 10 hits in a row. I can't move.

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People out in droves to go see that new Spider-Man Brand New Day. And let's face it, a lot of people don't know how to act in public. 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

0: Are you coming in or what?
1: I'm Sweet Lenny asking for a friend here about movie theater rules that everybody should follow. You know, if you're going to go see Spider-Man, or maybe you did something that annoyed you while you were there. How about you?
2: Okay, a big thing that I've gotten into recently, just because I go to a lot of musical movies, yeah. Singing along at the top of their lungs.
1: So you're talking like at the Wicked movies or something like that?
2: Yes. I was surprised to see like people are not afraid to just start singing.
1: Yeah, and I feel like that kind of takes you out of it, right? You're like, don't do that.
2: Yeah. It's one thing if like you're like the next big singer, but it's like if you're just doing it for the sake of it and you're not that great.
1: All right, so unless it's explicitly labeled a sing-along, don't sing at the movies. What movie theater rules should everybody follow? Let us know now on our app.
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1: Here's what we know about the new social media rules for kids in New York State. Hey, it's Alice and Kay, and this is really interesting. So shout out to New York State for doing this. I think it's a great idea. Introducing regulations to protect minors online. And starting January of 2027, social media companies must verify ages and obtain parental consent for minors if they want to access certain features, including those personalized feeds. Well, the Safe for Kids Act was signed into law in 2024. And it's great because it aims to give parents more control over their children's online activities. Now, this is something I agree with.
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trip out to San Francisco is fun no matter what, the Golden Gate Bridge. But man, you mix in Bruno Mars out there too. 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
4: They say the holy water's watered down, and this town's lost its faith. 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

You officially did it. You crossed the finish line because it is quitting time. 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Now you're off to whatever's next. Playing at least 10 hits in a row. I'm Sweet Lenny.

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Movie theater rules everybody needs to follow. Lots of folks going to see this new Spider-Man movie. What rules do you feel like get broke every time you're at the theater? We'll get to your answers coming up here in just 10 minutes.

0: I'm Sweet Lenny and asking for a friend here about movie theater rules everybody needs to follow. And Jill, looks like you've had some issues, right?
1: I've just had some weird things happen that like have created weird annoyances. Once I had like the flashlight, when your phone like pings, you can set up to have your flashlight go off.
0: That's horrible.
1: She was right in front of me and I was like, come on, girl. Like, we gotta know better. We're adults.
2: Yeah, what about little kids at movies?
1: That's like another, I think, you know, you bring them to the kids' movies, that's fine. Have fun with that. But I've had experiences where someone brings like a fresh baby, like in a car seat, into like a horror movie. And the baby's crying. And someone got up, not like me or anybody, but someone got up and like complained and they walked them out. But it's like, guys, we don't need to do that either.
0: Agreed. What movie theater rule should everybody follow? Want to know from you? Hit us up now using our app.
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0: The hits that still hit. Sweet Lenny Smash.
1: No big deal. Just a huge hit here from the best-selling album of all time. Written by Michael Jackson, produced by Michael and Quincy Jones. Taking you back to 1983. This is Billie Jean. A Sweet Lenny Smash.

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wish that Bruno Mars would serenade you in person with that song, you got a good chance for that to happen. You could be on your way out to San Francisco to see Bruno. Bruno by the Bay, coming soon.

what movie theater rules you feel like everybody needs to follow, or at least just kind of keep in the back of their mind? It happens a lot. We'll get to it coming up here in 10.

0: My name is Sweet Lenny, and asking for a friend here about movie rules that everybody needs to follow. And I love going to the movies as much as, but like when you're looking at your phone during the movie, you know, one, that you don't like it, and two, you'd rather be somewhere else. So why are you even watching it? What do you got?
1: Talking about the calling in about people at the movie theaters.
0: Yeah.
1: The ones who are eating the bag candy and it's just crinkling and crinkling and crinkling. I just want to reach through them and just open it up for them.
0: All right, what about you? What movie theater rule should everybody follow? Is it people open up candy? Is it popcorn? Is it still like trying to find some pop at the bottom of a cup that has nothing but ice left? What movie theater rule should everybody follow? Let us know now on the app.
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One of the highlights of the 4 days in Chicago, Grant Park for Lollapalooza, was Somber bringing out the fellas from 5 Seconds of Somber to perform with them. A trending track from Somber right now, My Body Isn't Ready.

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2: 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Hey, it's Allison Kay. 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The Eastern Bluebird is the official state bird since 1970. I also love seeing woodpeckers and cardinals. 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
1: So Donnie, when you're driving somewhere and you don't really know where you're going, do you turn the radio down just so you can like pay attention more?
2: No, I'm a man. 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
1: Okay, well, I feel like I do that, and I maybe am the weirdo. 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Is that a thing?
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1: Cartophobia. 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You know, fine. 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

0: murder herself in the booster seat. Dad zips the bag closed, and they're off. Ah, but looks like Mom doesn't realize her coffee cup is still on the roof of the car. And there it goes. Oh, that's a shame. That mug was a fam favorite.
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0: Crush Nights.
1: So, Lauren, I just painstakingly revealed to you that I have cardophobia. You laughed in my face.
2: Oh, I didn't mean to. It was such a shocking discovery for me. I wasn't prepared. What is that, though? I need to know.
1: It's so hard for me to come out that I have a fear of maps.
2: You do realize that you have a thing on your phone that'll just like give you directions, right?
1: I can't even read that on my phone. I'm telling you, I can't read a map. And you know that's actually called cardophobia. There are so many people out there who are like me and can't read a map.
2: I don't know where to get you training for that.
1: I don't think you can. I blame my parents. Like everything else that I have trauma about, I blame them.
2: Let us know if you also have cardophobia. Hit us up in the DMs right there on the Pop Crush app if you can find it.
1: It's right next to your maps.

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0: and Lauren.
1: And, okay, what is it?
2: Yeah, it's not that we occasionally, you know.
0: Okay. Anywho, but we're both afraid of horses.
1: What? You're afraid of horses?
2: Deathly afraid of horses. So growing up, we lived by this horse farm, and they would always try to get me to ride the horses, and I would cry hysterically. Horses scare me. They're beautiful creatures, but they're huge, and you can't trust them.
1: Oh, I love horses. Oh, okay.
2: No, can't trust them. Me, Snoop Dogg, we're both afraid of horses. Homie, I feel you.
1: Which side of the fence are you on? 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
1: Lauren Snap, and I have to check out Ed Sheeran's show. It's going to be running through August 29th. They're in Detroit. They're going to be wrapping up September 10th in Atlanta. And I say they because I know it's Ed Sheeran's headliner tour, but like Miles Smith is opening the show. So it's kind of like a 2-for-1 deal. And in this economy, your girl needs a BOGO.

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